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1: 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Jan Pestrnjak, Boštjan Pajan. 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

tell her, baby, baby, baby, baby, baby, baby, baby, baby, baby, baby, I'm a fireball, fireball, fireball, fireball, fireball, fireball, fireball, I'm a fireball.